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1: Serrat, Swizz Beatz and Timberland. Now tonight, ladies and gentlemen, we're going to celebrate culture. We're going to celebrate the culture. So I'm going to bring to the stage two kings of the culture. Ladies and gentlemen, my heroes, your heroes, Keith Sweat and Bobby Brown.
2: What up?
3: What's happening?
2: How you doing?
3: I can't call it, man.
2: Yeah, baby.
3: You ready?
2: You ready?
3: I'm ready, man.
2: You sure you ready?
3: I'm positive.
2: Are you definitely positive?
3: I came prepared for
2: this.
3: All
2: right, baby, we're going to get it on and pop.
3: Let's get it on.
2: We ready, baby.
1: Let's go. I like
3: it. All right, all right.
2: You like this, baby?
3: I love it. I love it. Come on.
2: Here we go.
3: Come on.

0: Yeah, baby. I know it's your time now.
1: I see that one. I hear that one. I'm going to match you to that one.
0: Okay.
1: I'm going to match that one. Give it to me.
0: Do you?
1: Now, this song was the title of my second album. This song was written and produced by Babyface in Los Angeles, L.A. Reid. It's going to take a little time for it to come on.
0: It sounds sexy.
1: It sounds sexy.
0: Sound real sexy.
1: This is what it does.
0: Sound like some angels in the back.
2: I know, right?
0: Oh, yeah.

0: Let's go.
1: I can remember those.
0: Come on.
1: Let's go.
0: Come on, you might as well get up. You might as well stand right there too, man. If you won't get up, get up.

0: you won't even toast.
1: Yeah, that was special. That was real special. You know, I'm gonna just take my
2: time.
1: I'm taking my time, you know what I'm saying? I should give me a drink of Chirac. Cause you know, I gotta give a shout out to Puff while I do this.
2: Puff.
1: Now I'm gonna sit back up here. You know what I'm saying? Sometimes it's been COVID, I get a little tired every now and then.
2: That 40 COVID.
1: Come on, baby.
2: Who can make a song out of their own?

0: That's just a little bit. I don't feel.
1: You went.
0: I gotta get
1: cold.
0: A little more before I get.
1: Okay.
0: Know.
1: Okay.
0: You know, I'm gonna let you. Go ahead and don't hurt me too bad.
1: Nah. It ain't about that, man. You hit me with that one in the head.
0: I love you, baby.
1: I think I'm gonna just take it back on you.
0: You take it
1: I'm
0: back.
1: I'm gonna take it back.
0: Don't take it back too far now.
1: Not too far.
0: I'm gonna be mad at you.
1: Far enough for them to remember.
0: If you beg it, take
1: just
0: it.
1: So they can remember. Just remember this one here.

0: more love. And my ball battling Bobby Brown, a new edition.
1: You battling Bobby.
2: Hold up. You might as well be Ronnie, Ricky.
1: Oh, wait, Ralph. wait. Yo, guys. He said I might as well bring y'all up. Come on.
2: Oh, you better not.
0: Boy, you do that.
1: Nah.
0: Mister, you don't went back. You went all the way
1: I
0: back.
1: I just went all the way back to the beginning.
0: That's before
1: so
0: I
1: even. So that we can.
0: Hold on. That's
1: we can start clearly.
0: That's before I even had a hit record.
1: I think so.
0: Yeah. I think I remember Mr. Telephone Man. That's with the chords and, you know, you could. Those,
1: Ray Parker was, Jr.
0: Yeah, that, you know. That's not like it wasn't the Apple iPhones out or none of that no more. Yeah, all right, man. He doing Telephone Man and Mr. Telephone Man. Man, I thought we was friends.
1: We are. We're very good friends, actually.
0: Come on, man.
1: Bring it to me.
0: Oh, my God. This is where it all started, baby. Putting that 808 in them slow songs. It made you kind of feel good, huh? After I got off the telephone.
1: What you do?

0: I think it's
1: getting ready to get hot in here, baby.
0: It's getting ready to get hot.
1: You better get you a towel.
0: I got one.
1: All right, I got one. I don't need one yet. You know,
0: I'm still cool. You still cool?
1: I'm still cool. I ain't hot yet.
0: You ain't sweat yet.
1: That's your last name,
0: and you ain't did none of it yet.
1: I ain't sweat yet.
0: No.
1: But it's going to get hotter.
0: It's going to get hotter.
1: It's going to get real hot.
0: It's going to get hot.
1: You plan new edition on me, too? How dare you?
0: How dare me?
1: I love you, though.
0: I just want to get some songs out of the way before we get started.

0: wish I would. I wish I would. To keep us apart.
1: Man, yeah, I remember them songs, man. I wanted to be in New Edition. But y'all didn't.
0: We wanted you in New Edition.
1: But y'all didn't come to Harlem and get me. So I was watching y'all on TV.
0: Harlem was too far away from
1: Boston. I was watching y'all on TV. Talking about look at them. I could be in that group. Damn.
0: You was about 10 years older than
1: I
0: all
1: don't
0: of
1: know
0: us.
1: What the hell I was, but don't start your mess, man. You know, here you go with that. I don't be throwing stones, man.
0: Nah, I ain't throwing no stones.
1: All right.
0: Come on, let's keep it going.
1: You look good over there. Just
0: you look great over there.
1: Don't start no
0: I
1: mess.
0: I like the colors you're wearing.
1: All right. They look like your colors, though. Don't worry
0: about it. Same colors.
1: All right. So don't start none. They won't be none.
0: None whatsoever.
1: All right, now.

0: Wow. It's getting hot in here, baby.
1: You came out with the heat, with the heat.
0: I know you're coming back with something right now. I'm just waiting. Don't switch up on me, man.

0: Yeah, I need a girlfriend.
1: I need a girlfriend.
0: I needed one too back in the day.
1: Didn't we all?
0: You helped me get a few. I need a girlfriend. Boy, you a bad boy, man.
1: Oh, no, no. You a bad boy.
0: I'm going to give you.
1: You a bad boy, man.
0: Hold up.
1: You got me shook over here.
0: No, you ain't shook yet.
1: You got me shook over here. I'm sweating.
0: You ain't shook yet.
1: I'm sweating. Oh, I'm sweating.
0: Hold up. Man. It's early. Why are you sweating? It's still early.
1: Because it's cold. It's hot.
0: Man, it's still early, man. Don't start. Well, take it off. Don't start. Yeah, take it off. Get comfortable.
1: I'm going to get comfortable.
0: We're going to be here for a minute. Get comfortable.
1: We'll be here.
0: Let's go, baby. I had to just

0: Catch an 80 in my daily zoom. Not me, from I'm the lady going crazy on your popsicle. And as we come a little closer to the end of the game, you know I'm taking all the sweat out your name. Yo, I had to get left out on that.
1: Oh, yeah.
0: That's my baby.
1: God rest her soul, yes.
0: God rest her soul, baby.
1: Yes. I don't know.
0: Okay, go ahead.
1: I'm asleep.
2: Here we go.
0: Oh, yeah, I remember that.
1: I don't know if you remember this one.
0: I
1: from
0: do.
1: The King of Stage album.
2: Oh!
1: Larry Blackman. Yeah. What? This is crazy, huh?

0: Yeah.
1: The girl next door. Yeah, that's kind of fly. Girl next door. I ain't want the girl next door.
0: You didn't want the girl next door?
1: I wanted the girl down the block.
0: Away from the girl next door.
1: I ain't want the girl next door. That's too close. She see everything I'm doing. I ain't need that.
0: No, I just want the one.
1: No headaches.
0: Just the one.
1: All right.
0: All I need is the one.
1: Let's go, baby. It's coming, baby.

0: I'm getting ready to get emotional right now.
1: That's that begging. That's that begging, man. You know they say I like the beg, right?
2: Baby making music.
1: I was begging. Oh my God, I was begging. I love to beg.
2: Ain't nothing wrong with begging.
1: I love to beg. Ooh.
2: Ain't nothing wrong with begging.
1: Oh my God. Oh, I got
2: Let
1: you.
2: Let me beg a little bit.
1: Hold up, hold up. I got
2: Let
1: emotional.
2: Let me see if I can beg a little bit.
1: Hold up, hold up. Let me. Ooh, I feel
2: go ahead, like, go ahead.
1: I got that made me so emotional. I ain't know what to do.
2: Go ahead.
3: Here we go.
4: Okay, Bob, get comfortable. Take the jacket off.
2: Uh-oh, uh-oh, uh-oh.

0: gotta hit me off.
1: I like that.
0: Just made me want to sing it. Made me want to sing it.
1: But sing.
0: Hit me all on off. Yeah, yeah.
1: Let me stop. Let me stop. Let me sit on back down. You trying to hit me off?

0: like that one.
1: You like that
0: one? I like that one. Yeah, I like that one.
1: Yeah, that was in New Jack City. That's when they started shooting. I thought I was going to die. I thought I was going to die in that joint.
0: I'm glad you didn't.
1: I'm glad I didn't, too. Because I wouldn't be here being able to battle you now if I did.
0: Let's do it, then.
1: Let's do it, baby.

0: I don't have nothing to say. Come on.
1: Yo. Chief Sweat, Snoop D-O-double-G. Real players doing this VIP.
2: Yeah.
1: You feel me? So all the ladies that want to get with us, you got to be special.
0: Oh, I forgot about the Snoop joint.
2: Me too.
0: Oh.

0: See, I forgot about that, man. I just, that Snoop D-O-double-G, baby. What? I mean, you know. Oh,
1: Snoop Dogg.
0: I ain't even sweating yet. Hold up, my last name's sweating. I ain't sweating yet. What's going on? All
1: right.
0: Do something to make me sweat, man. Come on.
1: All right, I'm going to make you sweat
0: right now.
2: Yeah, that's how it's going.

0: Are you, you just got up? Is that Ja Rule on that record?
1: Ja.
0: Yo, so you got
1: Ja.
0: Cause you got it, cause Ja Rule was on your joint.
1: Oh yeah. You had Snoop on yours, you was chilling.
0: All right, so you gonna play the Ja Rule. I'ma sit down, cause it's, I'ma just sit on down. I love you, baby. Mm. Come, I don't even know what to say no more.
2: I got something for the fellas this time around.

0: I thought I could do my part. I guess I couldn't do my part. I like it, girl, when we get real freaky, baby. Oh, yes,
1: come on,
0: I
1: y'all,
0: do,
1: put your hands
0: baby.
1: Together.
0: See, girl, and I'm on my hands and knees. You know, I'm with it, sugar. That's enough. I don't need to sing no more. Then.
1: You did it.
0: I could just sit on down now since I had to sing a cappella just
2: oh,
0: now.
2: Oh, man.
3: Oh, I think it's time.
0: Yeah, I think it's time, too. Are you stretched now?

One more night. Mm-mm-mm. I don't even know what I'm coming back with after that one. One more night. Let me see.

0: merry-go-round.
1: Yeah, that's what it was.
0: Merry-go-round in circles. Mary going round and round and round she go.
2: Of the culture, truly an incredible celebration of two giants of the culture. I'm going to bring them back out one more time to get into round two, where we take this celebration to the next level. Ladies and gentlemen, one more time, please give it up here and around the globe for Mr. Keith Sweat and Bobby Brown.
1: Yo, we gonna have, I got this barbecue, Bobby Brown barbecue sauce.
0: Well, I got this Keith Sweat, sweat all night candle.
1: That make it last forever.
0: That make it last forever, huh?
1: That make you, if you can't get none with that, you ain't gonna get none.
0: It smells good. It smells amazing, man.
1: So now we gonna take this to a whole nother level, baby. I'm gonna put your Bobby Brown barbecue sauce down, you know.
2: Okay.
1: And you can light my candle if you want.
0: Yeah, I wish I had a lighter. Oh, I do.
1: But this one, we gonna do it just like this. My boy Puff looking at this.
0: Yeah.
1: So we gonna start this round two joint off just like this. We, you know, ain't no more sitting down now. This is where it gets real good, baby.
0: This is where it all comes.
1: This is where the fire, you know.
0: This one.
1: Get stretch, cause you gonna need to stretch on this.
0: Oh yeah.
1: Yeah.
0: I hope so.
1: All right. Let's go, baby.
0: I hope so.

0: I told you it's getting ready to get turned up, baby. Come on.
1: What you walking over there for?
2: I thought you was over here.
1: I'm okay.
2: I didn't see you.
1: I'll come back over where I was and
2: give
1: you
2: it to
1: back.
2: Me.

0: See, I'm, you know, you was doing all that New Edition stuff in the beginning, right? And I still ain't come back from that. I ain't ready to do that yet.
1: Oh, come on.
0: But even though I just don't sing, I write too. So since you cheated.
1: No, I cheated. You I write too. We both write.
0: You play New Edition? Since you cheated.
1: I cheated.
0: And you didn't keep it the way it was supposed to be, Bobby Brown and Keith Sweat, I might as well go to my pen.
1: Take it to the pen game.
0: Give me my pen. Let's chill. Let's chill. Don't
1: be afraid of me. Let me get it with the pen. Let's get ready to get hot in here.

0: I would wipe myself off with your towel, but you were sweating way before it was time.
1: Let's keep it heated. What's this?

0: So Keith,
1: what's up?
0: So you already blessed everyone with one song that you wrote, right? So I think it's only right that you bless them with another one that you wrote. How does that sound?
1: Yeah, because since he cheated.
2: A couple of times.
1: Since he cheated a couple of times.
2: We said the hits, right?
1: Hold up. Oh, hell no.
2: Let's go for
1: it. He cheated a couple of times. He ain't just cheat one. I heard about four cheats.
2: Cheats.
1: Four cheats.
2: Four cheats.
1: One, two, three, four. Yeah, I can count four cheats. All right, come on. One more time. Give him one more. Yo, this pen is crazy.

0: I don't know. I know it's coming, but it's coming from the left. Wherever it's coming, better come right now. Because I'm feeling a certain kind of way.
1: Me too. Let's get it.
0: I'm going to dance with you too. Sun coming. I feel something.
2: Okay, Bob.
0: I feel something coming.
2: You've done some songs with some incredible people. I think we need to share one of those, if that's cool with you.
1: Oh. We did that before. We could do it again, though.

0: Damn.
1: That ain't cheating.
0: I felt like I was
1: in the song.
0: I felt like I was in the Bahamas on that one.
2: Chili boy.
1: Never
2: let you go, my love. Beautiful. Here we go.
0: I see.
2: You know that?

0: See, I ain't expect that one. I ain't expect that one at all. Keep it coming.
1: Keep it coming.
0: You better come on then.
1: Shit. If it ain't good enough, it ain't. Okay. It feels so good, ladies and gentlemen.
2: Let me hear you say yeah.
1: Yeah.
2: Say yeah, yeah.
1: Yeah, yeah.
2: Say yeah, yeah. Now somebody scream. If I take you back in the room, spin you around.
3: Say what?

0: That was good. You had me even singing.
1: Yeah, we like to sing.
2: Do you, baby?
1: I work harder,
2: baby.
1: I keep pumping every minute, girl. And baby, I'll do you up, baby.

0: Hold up, I'm hold up. Don't play nothing else. First, I'm gonna do this for you. You need two. You need two now.
1: One's enough.
0: All right, let's go.
1: Come on.
0: I'm ready.
1: Come on over here.
0: Where you want me at?
1: Right there. Stand right there.
0: Right. Okay. I'm back and back.
1: So we gonna do people that we sung with, right? This is who I sung with.

0: Yeah, boy, you make me want to sing along with them joints. We have something in common.
1: Something, man.
0: Dang, hold up. Don't play. Don't play nothing till I say. Don't play it till I say.
2: O melhor dos melhores na cidade. Sintam Rádio Cidade com Sérgio Valeiro.

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0: Decrescente para esta semana, décima posição é ocupada por Dave e este single Rain Dance, com a participação especial da menina Teams, assegurar perfeitamente a secção de coros deste single. 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
1: Falling.
2: Yeah, you need to drop that one you had in my lap.
3: Man, you ain't never getting married.
2: You need to go ahead and drop her over here with me.
1: Getting married?
4: Boy, I'm a cat daddy. Yeah. I got nine lives
2: and nine wives.
4: Yeah.
1: Fix yourself.
2: Yeah, you gonna get it together. Hey, what are you talking about? You gonna come over here to the dark side.
4: What you be doing?
5: Me? I be falling in love.
2: I'm in love.
1: In the midnight saints. We in love.
2: Oh my God.
1: Woo!
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6: Will get you right. 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

Wait out of dip out of six, run out of six, just like it did. Why was TPS at my crib until your boy slid? It is what it is. 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I would probably need a YouTube search just for me to do it.

0: like they came from a what? 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Ironic, cause the Iceman was a nice man, now I'm hot and cold.
1: Está com duas propostas nas primeiras 10 mais ouvidas, Drake. Agora na segunda posição com este single National Treasure. 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

0: Hey, yo, listen. 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That's not listen. 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
1: Sintonia da tarde.

0: Vitoriano.
1: Hey, yo, listen. 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I'm about to take you to this place that you're most probably gonna forget about tomorrow. 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Hey, why the fuck not? 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
2: Lipstick and shaking asses. 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

0: Hey. 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
0: Are you in a man?
1: Ah.
0: Are you in a man?
1: Hey.
0: Are you in a man?
1: Ah.
0: Hey. Samba one. Are you in a man?
1: Hey.
0: Are you in a man?
1: Ah.
0: Are you in a man?
2: What do you want?
0: Are you in a man?
1: Ah.
0: Hey. 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Am I lighting? I got a patchy scene. 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
1: Are you in a man?
0: Hey.
1: Are you in a man?
0: Ah.
1: Are you in a man?
0: Hey.
1: Are you in a man?
0: Ah.
1: Sound the way. Are you in a man?
0: Hey.
1: Are you in a man?
0: Ah.
1: Are you in a man?
2: I tell you about.
1: Are you in a man?
3: DJ Bolt in the building.
1: Sound the way. Am I like him? I got a patchy scene. Party, you valley valley. 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
2: ayi man
1: uyaphapha man uyinkinga man awunamali wena uyasita man usibhekile wena We are Papa man.